0: Dit is de Flevo Ziek Omroep op de Flevo Gastvrije.
1: What number is this, Jim?
2: 7A.
1: Okay, not me, like, don't get excited, man. It's because I'm short, I know.

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1: Discovered back in the 60s with his four brothers. They signed to Tamla Motown and had a string of hits. At the age of 12, he had his first number one single. By 1979, he'd gone off the wall to establish himself as a credible singer-songwriter with his first solo LP. In 1982, he created a thriller and the world's biggest selling album of all time, and went dangerous in 1991. A million rumors later, he's still undeniably the dance legend of all time. Michael Jackson.
2: Only next to you for a while. You look so beautiful tonight. Your eyes are so lovely. Your mouth is so sweet. A lot of people misunderstand me. That's because they don't know me at all. I just want to touch you and hold you.